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Courtney on 07306 889 613. And Liver on 07958 284021. 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

The Volunteers present their Winter Ball 2026 in Cyprus from the 26th to 30th of December, staying at the Constantinou Athena Beach Hotel in Paphos. Our Black Tie Ball is on the 27th of December on board the Ocean Vision Yacht with dinner, dance and local drinks. 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

0: when Queen Rankin Merver invites one and all to her 65th Green and White Dinner Show and Dance Birthday Celebration. 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

0: Yeah, big up all of my Cruise Radio listeners. You know, I want to tell you, man, we are the newest thing on the block. You see that? Yeah, man, them can't go wrong this man. A Chucky Star attack. You see that? Man.
1: 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So much killing. Simply good, bitter.

Dance Radio. Yeah, man, the biggest and the baddest thing, man. I want to tell you, you know, not just in a Northwest, you know, or Southwest, you know, or even East, you know. Me, I tell you about the globe. You get to me, I say, yeah, man, a Chucky star talk to the world, man. Them for no, man.

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radio. Yeah, man, the biggest and the baddest thing, man. I want to tell you, you know, not just in a northwest, you know, or southwest, you know, or even east, you know. Me, I'll tell you about the globe. You get to me, I say, yeah, man, I chuck his side talk to the world, man. Them for no, man.

0: 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Just popping in to say, I hope you're going to be at the Midnight Affair 20th anniversary at the 5-star Sofitel Hotel. 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Tell
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0: London, get ready for the most important day on the calendar, Sunday 7th of March. 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Vibes and VJ Production present for the ladies, queens and empresses an unparalleled dinner and dance celebration at the luxurious Sapphire Banqueting Suite in Croydon, featuring out a Morgan Heritage, an up-close and personal performance from the ladies' pet, the king of country and western reggae, Gramps Morgan. Gramps, with his son Jermaine Morgan, sing all the Morgan Heritage hits and more. By special request, there's comedy from Jamaica's hilarious Pretty Boy Floyd, and even more acts to be announced, plus a remarkable DJ lineup, including JB Crew, Courtney Melody, Mr. Mighty, Delroy P, Philip Level, and Rankin Merver. 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Courtney on 07306 889 613. And Liver on 07958 284021. 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
1: Everyone is talking about Strictly Vinyl at Posh London, 763 Harrow Road, Wembley, HA0 2LW.

The volunteers present their Winter Ball 2026 in Cyprus from the 26th to 30th of December, staying at the Constantinou Athena Beach Hotel in Paphos. Our Black Tie Ball is on the 27th of December on board the Ocean Vision Yacht with dinner, dance and local drinks. And our Glow White Party is on the 28th of December, plus lots of additional entertainment during your stay. 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

Pale Street Soul here. 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

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By special request, there's comedy from Jamaica's hilarious Pretty Boy Floyd, and even more acts to be announced, plus a remarkable DJ lineup, including JB Crew, Courtney Medity, Mr. Mighty, Delroy P, Philip Level, and Rankin Murder. 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The Mother's Day Dinner and Dance Celebration 2027. Book now, don't be disappointed. The Volunteers present their Winter Ball 2026 in Cyprus. From the 26th to 30th of December, staying at the Constantinou Athena Beach Hotel in Paphos. Our Black Tie Ball is on the 27th of December, on board the Ocean Vision Yacht with dinner, dance and local drinks. 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

0: radio. Yeah, man, the biggest and the baddest thing, man. I want to tell you, you know, not just in a northwest, you know, or southwest, you know, or even east, you know. 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
1: This be the day that you change your life. 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
2: 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You're now tuned to WBVGP Radio. Next up is that number one most requested song by that young player, Bobby V. Tino. This one's called Over and Over. And I'm sending this out to all the pretty ladies.

favorite radio announcer. Yeah. Ghetto Pop. Yeah. Another beautiful collabo. DTP. Bobby V. Yeah. We keep doing it till you're over and over.

Pearl Street Soul here. Just popping in to say, I hope you're going to be at the Midnight Affair 20th anniversary at the 5-star Sofitel Hotel. So join us. 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Tell me.

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The Closer I Get to You returns for the year to year revival and rare groove session. 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

0: 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Tell
1: me where. 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
2: 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Yeah, man, the biggest and the baddest thing, man. I want to tell you, not just in a Northwest, or Southwest, or even East, me I tell you about the globe. You get to me, I say, yeah, man, I chuck his side talk to the world, man. Them for no, man.

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0: Hill Street Soul here. Just popping in to say, I hope you're going to be at the Midnight Affair 20th anniversary at the 5-star Sofitel Hotel. So join us. 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Tell
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Vibes and VJ Production present for the ladies, queens and empresses an unparalleled dinner and dance celebration at the luxurious Sapphire Banqueting Suite in Croydon, featuring Outer Morgan Heritage, an up-close and personal performance from the ladies' pet, the king of country and western reggae, Gramps Morgan. Gramps, with his son Jermaine Morgan, sing all the Morgan Heritage hits and more. By special request, there's comedy from Jamaica's hilarious Pretty Boy Floyd, and even more acts to be announced, plus a remarkable DJ lineup, including JB Crew, Courtney Melody, Mr. Mighty, Delroy P, Philip Level, and Rankin Merver. 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Courtney on 07306 889613. 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

The Volunteers present their Winter Ball 2026 in Cyprus. From the 26th to 30th of December, staying at the Constantinou Athena Beach Hotel in Paphos. 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
3: Cruise Radio. Yeah, man, the biggest and the baddest thing, man. I want to tell you, you know. Not just in a northwest, you know, or southwest, you know, or even east, you know. Me, I tell you about the globe. You get to me, I say, yeah, man, I chuck his side talk to the world, man. Them for no, man.

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By special request, there's comedy from Jamaica's hilarious Pretty Boy Floyd, and even more acts to be announced, plus a remarkable DJ lineup, including JB Crew, Courtney Medity, Mr. Mighty, Delroy P, Philip Level, and Rankin Merver. 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Only from Jackie on 07961 307282. Courtney on 07306 889613. 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The Mother's Day Dinner and Dance Celebration 2027. Book now, don't be disappointed. The Volunteers present their Winter Ball 2026 in Cyprus. From the 26th to 30th of December, staying at the Constantinou Athena Beach Hotel in Paphos. Our Black Tie Ball is on the 27th of December, on board the Ocean Vision Yacht with dinner, dance and local drinks. 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

0: It's that time again when Queen Rankin Merver invites one and all to her 65th Green and White Dinner Show and Dance Birthday Celebration! 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

What have you got on the table? Big up.

Want to say a big thank you to Grandmaster Ewan Briscoe for last night. For the Hard Way. Freddie G. For Satisfaction Sounds. Big up yourself, sir. Also my brethren, Frankie Beverly. Hello and good morning to you. What a time we had last night in the Man Cave. 4 hours of fantastic music, banter. You can catch him on Master Ewan Briscoe, SoundCloud, Mixcloud rather, every Monday.

So if you're looking for an adventure holiday, party holiday, in the sun, with good people, you got to check out Soul Village. 14th to the 21st of September. Let me tell you something from now. There's not one bad mind person in the bunch. Absolutely wonderful people, wonderful organization. Big up yourself, David. Karen. Man Like Cat. Mastermind, full crew.

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I was like, oi, oi, what's this then? It's got a nice beat though at this one. Cabod! And then I found my body doing moves that it had never done before.

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1: Right, as we fast approach the top of the hour, 9 o'clock, we'll hear a little bit of news from the community, find out what's happening this weekend and the months ahead. And then, ladies and gentlemen, after nine, we go into the big people zone, where we have a musical journey all about love. So last night I had the pleasure of hanging with Master Ewan Briscoe, Frankie Beverly, Freddie G. And you know what? Oh, sometimes it's good for us men just to sit down together, have a conversation, play some music, drink to drink, and chat nothing but pure fantastic things. We had a section where we was talking about, do you remember the things that your parents used to say to you? And you would be like, Mom, that's nonsense. As the years rolled by and you start having your own children, you started saying the same things to your children too?
2: You can do it, baby.
1: Yeah, you did.
2: You can do it, baby.
1: Two bull, yeah. Can't live in the same pen.
2: You can do it, baby, yeah.
1: You think,
2: yeah,
1: say,
2: yeah,
1: me born this big?
2: You got rhythm, I got rhythm too.
1: I brought you into this world and I will take you back out of it. What was the phrases that your parents used to say to you? What are the things you now finding yourself saying to your children? Was there one thing that you didn't understand, but now you have deep, deep, deep understanding of that saying? It's a Mellow Morning Snooze. My name is Mr. C. And every now and then we do it a little

can't always have the same old, same old. It gets boring. It doesn't excite you anymore. That's why Fred Perry sang, "Variety is the spice of life." Live your life every single day with variety. And each and every single day will bring you joy. Take a different route into work today. Walk down a different lane. And as you pass somebody, someone you don't know, give them a smile and say, "Morning."

So we got one more before we hit the nine. Let's play something for the younger generation, shall we?

0: Yes, people, you don't know, it's the one and only White Yard, and right now you're listening to the one and only, not Mr. A, not Mr. B, but Mr. C, on Cruise Radio. We're cruising, yeah, like big ship on the sea of cruise. We are cruising, I think of that type of cruise. Or is it like when Kiara cruise? Anyway, you don't know, stay tuned, Mr. C, big up yourself each and every time, yeah.
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3: 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We had to. Pure fire, more fire, and fire, pantapa fire, make it more hotter, fire.

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He's immediately followed by DJ Mouse from 1 until 3. From 3 to 6 to Drive Time, Styly, DJ Opie, keeping you entertained highly. He then hands the musical journey over to the twins, who will take you from 6 until 8 p.m. And then we enter into the dark mode. Ladies and gentlemen, DJ Christos will take you from 8 until 11 p.m. tonight, right here, Cruise Radio.

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2: Right. 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

0: Have a beautiful day. Whatever you're doing, enjoy the sun. Get ready for the weekend, man. It's going to be absolutely crazy. Until then, take care. God bless. Live, love, laugh. We've got around about 3 minutes before the ads kick in to let you know what's happening in the community. And I was on a podcast yesterday with a wonderful lady by the name of Lucia. And she asked me a question that all now my brain is struggling. My brain was struggling to find the answer for the question. It was like, how do you... The question was, how do you effectively communicate with people so that you can positively influence their reasoning and how they look at your status? And I was like, what a question. And it got my mind thinking about so many different things, ladies and gentlemen, and we had a good conversation. I'm going to let you know when you can actually access that podcast. But there was a few things that came to mind in that whole concept of effective communication between yourself and other people. But most importantly, the effective communication between yourself and yourself. Because there were so many people that I've met that effectively communicate to themselves trauma from the past. I know you're thinking, what does that exactly mean? Trauma from the past, Mr. C. Well, things that happened to you as a child, you know, your parents may have said to you one day, you know, you see, you're worthless, you know, you're never gonna... And that trauma that you experience as a child, you take it into your adulthood and you still think that those words spoken by your parents or by that particular person to you still shape your mind today, even though you're a fully grown adult and that person has no longer a hold or control on your life. And I just want to say that I want people to understand. I want people to actually question themselves that, what do you say to yourself? What do you say to yourself that helps you to be free from the traumas of the past and allow you today as a fully grown adult to step into the future with more power, more purpose, and most importantly, more pleasure, man? Do not let past traumas, you know, and I think the reason for this is a lot of people try to hold on they're waiting for this one thing, which is closure. And closure, you don't need it if you come to your own conclusion.
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0: 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Wear that weave right down to your knees. Instead of World Wide Web, give me Worldwide Weave. 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

The volunteers present their Winter Ball 2026 in Cyprus from the 26th to 30th of December, staying at the Constantinou Athena Beach Hotel in Paphos. 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
1: Let me take time party round and get them people up, because you know that's sitting here set, you know. You know what I mean? 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So always on. Always look here now. Always look here now. But let me take time play some tune round here. 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
2: And the shady other guns, all this is from Colin Spector's son. He's been killing all the song, I said, where the champion goes. Here's no sound to come and test us, if a sound come, test them slip. Here's no sound to challenge Inspector's son, with those big irons on the zip. Big irons on the zip. Yeah, yeah, we said it tough, I have a sparks, I don't know. That big bad sound, I don't know. 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
1: Mama take time party round and get them people here up, because you know that Sydney has set, you know. You know what I mean? 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So always on. Always look here now. 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But mama take time play some tune round here. 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
1: I loved that.
0: Oh, it was great.
1: Well, it was pretty good.
0: Well, it wasn't bad.
1: Well, there were parts of it that weren't very good,
0: though. It could have been a lot better.
1: I didn't really like it.
0: It was pretty terrible.
1: It was bad.
0: It was awful.
1: I was terrible.
0: Get him away!
1: Hey, boo!
0: Boo!
2: I told you. What did I tell you? Didn't I tell you? Because I told you. Mm-hmm. And when did I tell you? A long time ago. And what did I say will happen when I told you?

0: 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Just popping in to say, I hope you're going to be at the Midnight Affair 20th anniversary at the 5-star Sofitel Hotel. 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

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By special request, there's comedy from Jamaica's hilarious Pretty Boy Floyd, and even more acts to be announced, plus a remarkable DJ lineup, including JB Crew, Courtney Melody, Mr. Mighty, Delroy P, Philip Level, and Rankin Merver. 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Courtney on 07306 889 613. 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The Volunteers present their Winter Ball 2026 in Cyprus. 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

with the Tuesday edition late breakfast show. Let's go. 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
1: No, man.
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1: Who says so?
0: Because you know I can make 8, 8, 8.
1: Should I take it off now?
0: Hold a little. Let go my hand now. Make a phone the DJ.
2: You know what? This is actually not the best time right now.
3: Yeah,
2: so
3: I'm not doing this.
2: I actually I

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5: Let me tell you this, man. Anytime I'm there in London town, man, I have to in tune to the great DJ Mouse, you know. Yeah, man, me tell you, man, the real thing. You get what me ask? Chucky Sai represent for him straight, you know. Yeah, man, me tell them, man, them for no, man. No say nothing, man. Oh. Yeah, DJ Mouse, me look for them, man, me tell them, you know. What me tell them, say, Chuck, how we say good energy? Good energy make enemy camp anyway. Ha! Them got this style down by the way. Yeah, man, a DJ Mouse, I lock the whole country. You know what, man? Yeah.

Good afternoon, good afternoon, good afternoon. Good afternoon. Good afternoon and welcome to Old School Tuesdays. I'm your host, DJ Mouse, in the building.

on, people, you know what time it is. This is, once again, Old School Tuesdays. Welcome aboard. You know how we do round here. Cruiseradio.com. And you know how we

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2: that music. Once again, good afternoon and welcome to Old School Tuesdays. I'm your host, DJ Mouse, in the building. How you doing? You're good, you're good, you're good. Today, you know where we're going. I'm going to play some tunes today that I haven't played in a little while still. So big up all those that's tuned in and locked on right now. You know what time it is. Remember, tell a friend to tell their friends to tell their family. Sharing is caring and we care deeply. I want to big up all the silent listeners that's just tuned in and locked on. How you doing? You're good. You're good. You're good. Welcome aboard. Big up all those in the chat room keeping me company this afternoon as per usual. How you doing? You're good. You're good. You're good. We're going to continue with the vibes this afternoon for you. We are bringing the sunshine straight through your speakers. So we're going to continue playing some old school classes. Going to try and get you all to sing along with certain tunes this afternoon. Okay. So get your vocal cords in order. Is that right? Vocal cords? Yep. Vocal cords in order. And we're all singing out this afternoon. We're going to be playing some tunes, some classics that should jog your memory. You might not have heard them for a little while. So that's what we are doing this afternoon. Big up all those in the capital right now at work. Remember, at the top of the hour, you know what we do. But more about that later. We're going to continue playing some old school classics just for you this afternoon. For you to sing along to. Okay. So we're going to start off. Well, we're going to continue with a tune that sounds like this.
3: Let me tell you this, man. Anytime I'm there in London town, man, I have to in tune to the great DJ Mouse, you know. Yeah, man, me tell you, man, the real thing. You get what me as a Chucky Sire represent for him straight, you know. Yeah, man.

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1: 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Tell a friend to tell their friends, to tell their family. Sharing is caring and we care deeply. Anyway, we're going to continue playing some tunes to get you all singing along this afternoon, okay? Because we are bringing the sunshine straight through your speakers. We're going to continue, as I said, with tunes that sound like this.
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0: 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Who was singing out to that one? Sorry, I had it turned down. Big up all those that's just tuned in and locked on. Big up all those that's waiting for the top of the hour. You know what we do at the top of the hour? 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You will not find this anywhere else. So make sure you tune in and log on for that one right there. We're going to continue playing some old school tunes that I haven't played in a little while still. Get you all singing out this afternoon, you know what I mean? We are bringing the sunshine straight through your speakers with tunes that sound like this.
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0: 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I bet you do. Go on, let's do it. Let's do it. Let's do it.

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0: I'm telling you, time flies when you are having fun. 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So make sure you get your beverages ready. All those that are driving around the capital, remember, you could just pull over if you want, or you could just keep on driving, turn up the music. All those that are at work, remember, CEO bosses, remember, just shut that door. Tell them you'll be back in half an hour minimum. Make sure you have your beverages ready. All those that are at work, remember, signal your CEO, boss, or whoever it is. 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Cruiseradio.com. Come on, sometimes I get, you know. Anyway, we're going to continue playing tunes that's going to jog your memory this afternoon, okay? So remember, we are bringing the sunshine straight through your speakers. We are getting you singing along this afternoon, right here at Cruise Radio. 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Now, come on.

Sounds of the Roberta Flack featuring Donny Hathaway. Sorry, too much coffee this afternoon.

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2: 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How you doing? 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

0: 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Courtney on 07306 889613. 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The Mother's Day Dinner and Dance Celebration 2027. Book now, don't be disappointed. The Volunteers present their Winter Ball 2026 in Cyprus. From the 26th to 30th of December, staying at the Constantinou Athena Beach Hotel in Paphos. Our Black Tie Ball is on the 27th of December, on board the Ocean Vision Yacht with dinner, dance and local drinks. 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

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Yeah, man, me tell you, man, the real thing. You get what me ask? Chucky Sire represent for him straight, you know. Yeah, man, me tell them, man, them for no, man. 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Oh.

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1: Let me tell you this, man. Anytime I'm in London town, man, you have to in tune to the great DJ Mouse, you know. Yeah, man, I tell you, man, the real thing. You get what me ask, Chucky Sire represent for him straight, you know. Yeah, man, I tell them, man, them for no, man. No, say nothing, man.

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0: So we have just over 15 minutes to go before I'm out the door. Remember, you can catch me back here each and every Tuesdays between the hours of 12 and 2, playing the best in old school everything. Okay? So remember, spread the word, tell a friend to tell their friends to tell their family. Sharing is caring, and we care deeply. As I said, well, it's under 15 minutes to go now. Remember, spread the word, as I just said as well, because we are bringing the sunshine straight through your speakers. So with that being said, we haven't got that much time left to go. So with that being said, thank you to all those that was tuned in and locked on this week. Blessings going out to all of you. Thank you very much for tuning in and logging on this week for Old School Tuesdays. Remember, tell everybody about this show, okay? Yeah? To all the silent listeners, big up yourself. Thank you for tuning in and listening. And remember, whatever you are doing today, make sure you stay safe and stay blessed. But have fun doing whatever you're doing. And all those that was tuned in and locked on in the chat room with me, blessings going out to you. Make sure whatever you are doing today, you stay safe, you stay blessed. But whatever you are doing, make sure you have fun doing that also. Okay? So, remember, you can catch me back here next week, same time, same place, between the hours of 12 and 2, playing the best in old school everything. Okay? So, I will see you all. Oh, make sure you tune in next week. And I see you then, okay? Take care.
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What me tell them, say, cho. 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Ha! Them dirty style down by that way. Yeah, man, a DJ Mouse, I lock the whole country. You know what, man? Yeah.

0: Royal Street Soul here. Just popping in to say, I hope you're going to be at the Midnight Affair 20th anniversary at the 5-star Sofitel Hotel. So join us. 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Tell
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The Volunteers present their Winter Ball 2026 in Cyprus. From the 26th to 30th of December, staying at the Constantinou Athena Beach Hotel in Paphos. 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

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Get yourself comfortable. 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You could be working. If you're working, headphones turned up loud. 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Let's do this.

Like I said before, I'll be entertaining you for the next 3 hours. Made that 2 hours and 45 minutes. 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

Calistio Scott coming. 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If you want-

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Street Soul here. 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

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The Closer I Get to You returns for the year-to-year revival and rare groove session. 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

everyone, and get ready for the most important day on the calendar, Sunday, 7th of March. 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By special request, there's comedy from Jamaica's hilarious Pretty Boy Floyd, and even more acts to be announced, plus a remarkable DJ lineup, including JB Crew, Courtney Medity, Mr. Mighty, Delroy P, Philip Level, and Rankin Merva. 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Courtney on 07306 889613. 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Book now, don't be disappointed. The Volunteers present their Winter Ball 2026 in Cyprus. From the 26th to 30th of December, staying at the Constantinou Athena Beach Hotel in Paphos. Our Black Tie Ball is on the 27th of December, on board the Ocean Vision Yacht with dinner, dance and local drinks. 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

0: All the songs I've been playing are remixed by myself, Touch T. Part of the Refix crew, there's about 12, could be a bit more than 12 of us that are remixing. And you can get this via the Remix crew, the Boss Lady. Telephone number 07757622849. I repeat that number, 07757622849. Check out the Boss Lady. She'll point you in the right direction and that. Here's another one. I do love this mix. I do love it.
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0: Coming to town in the near future. You never know.

Refixes that I'm playing, the remixes or the replans. 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I'll say it one more time. 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

0: London, Hill Street Soul here. Just popping in to say, I hope you're going to be at the Midnight Affair 20th anniversary at the 5-star Sofitel Hotel. 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Tell
1: me where. 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

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The Mother's Day Dinner and Dance Celebration 2027. 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
1: Third hour. Third and final hour. Right here on Cruise Radio. My name's Touch T. Don't keep it to yourself. Tell others. Do not be selfish. Noel Gordon mixed up with Chuck Mangione. Foxy, the Touch T remix. Wrap your ears around this. Let's do this.

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Just give the boss lady a telephone call, 077, start again, 07757622849. I repeat that number, 07757622849. Just double checking, I ain't got my glasses on and that. That's the right number. 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

0: Real Street Soul here. 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

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Gramps, with his son Jermaine Morgan, sing all the Morgan heritage hits and more. By special request, there's comedy from Jamaica's hilarious Pretty Boy Floyd, and even more acts to be announced, plus a remarkable DJ lineup, including JB Crew, Courtney Melody, Mr. Mighty, Delroy P, Philip Level, and Rankin Merver. 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The Mother's Day Dinner and Dance Celebration 2027. 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

0: It's that time again when Queen Rankin Merver invites one and all to her 65th Green and White Dinner Show and Dance Birthday Celebration! 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

Bones Radio. Yeah, man, the biggest and the baddest thing, man. I want to tell you, you know, not just in a northwest, you know, or southwest, you know, or even east, you know. Me, I tell you about the globe. You get to me, I say, yeah, man, a Chucky star talk to the world, man. Them for no, man.

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0: Street Soul here. Just popping in to say, I hope you're going to be at the Midnight Affair 20th anniversary at the 5-star Sofitel Hotel. 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Tell
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0: I like this one. 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Tuesday. Oh, tight, Ken.
1: You know what time it is.
0: Good evening, bro. Good evening, Lolly. Oi, oi.
1: Dex.
0: Good evening, wifey.
1: The Back in the Day Show.
0: Miss JR says, a silent listener.
1: Yeah.

Back in the day, Tuesday, we play nothing but old school. 80s, 90s, sometimes the late 70s. But now we're playing some music just like this.

that. Welcome. It's a 6 to 8 old school edition. Back in the day, featuring the twins. We are both here. As you can see by my t-shirt, we are both here. Once here in spirit, but we are still both here. Welcome. Let's go. What did you come here for? Old school music.

Just like that. So we continue ahead to the hours of 8 o'clock this evening. If you're new to the platform, if you're new to the Tuesday show, again, we play old school music. Nothing new on the Tuesday between 6 and 8 o'clock. Okay? Those of you who know the drill, you know the drill. We play tunes like this.

Love this song. I love this song. The sound of the Portrait giving you the old school Honey Dip. Back in the day music. We love it, we love it.

That track certainly did take me back to my younger days when I was raving very, very hard. Nowadays, I rave a little bit, not too hard. As we get older, some of us may slow down slightly, but the tunes will always be good tunes. And here's another one.

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10 to 7. 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

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Okay then.

0: Pale Street Soul here. Just popping in to say, I hope you're going to be at the Midnight Affair 20th anniversary at the 5-star Sofitel Hotel. So join us. 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Tell
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The Mother's Day Dinner and Dance Celebration 2027. Book now, don't be disappointed. The Volunteers present their Winter Ball 2026 in Cyprus. From the 26th to 30th of December, staying at the Constantinou Athena Beach Hotel in Paphos. Our Black Tie Ball is on the 27th of December, on board the Ocean Vision Yacht with dinner, dance and local drinks. 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Music by DJ Colonel, Anestad Campbell, DJ Christos and Polito Don, Taj T, and this year's special guest, Roxy Soul Sound. 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

0: time again when Queen Rankin Murphy invites one and all to her 65th Green and White Dinner Show and Dance Birthday Celebration. 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

0: That was nice. Time has gone so quickly this evening. What the nicest is going on? It's now 7:15, which means I've got 45 minutes to go. I tell you, what kind of music would you like to hear from 7:30? Slow jams or something else? But it's got to be old school, though. It has to be old school. So what kind of music do you want to hear from 7:30? Please let me know. Hopefully I can accommodate you. But in the meantime...
1: Back in the days with the twins.
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2: 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What a tune. What a tune.

Definitely East London's finest. Carl McIntosh, Jane Eugenie, and Steve Nichols, Loose Ends. Come on, come on. Funny enough, I was watching Loose Ends today at work, you know, on YouTube. Classic sounds from the 80s.

Back then, music was so simple, but also effortless. Back to back, loose ends. Good evening, Kenneth.

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Listen, let me give you one more UK pressure. This group dominated the 90s.

0: What a tune. What a tune. I've never heard this tune. I've been at, you know. Never ever. But I might play it at the Slow Jams on the December the 19th. Twins will be in the building.
1: Yeah. I want to be short and to the point. I like everything you do.

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1: when you got brandy on your breath, or a one Guinness, or three Benson, and you're walking around the place, want to talk to people, and you're all busting a slight morning breath, you come check me for sure. You go.

Can I mention it though? This coming Saturday, Lolly and I will be playing back to back Secret Location. Just us two, 6 hours. I'll show you how it feels. Looking forward to that.

0: High Street Soul here. Just popping in to say, I hope you're going to be at the Midnight Affair 20th anniversary at the 5-star Sofitel Hotel. So join us. 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Tell
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0: London, get ready for the most important day on the calendar, Sunday, 7th of March. 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

The volunteers present their Winter Ball 2026 in Cyprus from the 26th to 30th of December, staying at the Constantinou Athena Beach Hotel in Paphos. 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

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So tonight is the Slow Jam edition. Tonight I give you slow jams from beginning straight down to the end. Also, I'll tell you about the big dance on Saturday night. It was at Faces. It now has been changed to the club we had the other day called Sebo's, aka, I'll tell you in a bit.

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0: Let me tell you something. 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It was a ting. I thought, oh my days, what is going on here? 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
1: Fire, baby.
2: Fire, baby.
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0: Hi, London. Hill Street Soul here. Just popping in to say, I hope you're going to be at the Midnight Affair 20th anniversary at the 5-star Sofitel Hotel. So join us. 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Tell me
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everyone, and get ready for the most important day on the calendar, Sunday, 7th of March. 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Courtney on 07306 889613. 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The Volunteers present their Winter Ball 2026 in Cyprus. 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

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Let's play some slow jams now. 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
0: What number are you giving me?

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Wow. That's a lot. Patty said 10. Lovely jubbly. You see when the B line hits this tune, it's fire. Easy last, now it's time to take it easy.

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inner my feelings, y'all. Inner my feelings right now, let me tell you. I don't. I don't even need a basketball player. 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

0: Hill Street Soul here. Just popping in to say, I hope you're going to be at the Midnight Affair 20th anniversary at the 5-star Sofitel Hotel. So join us. 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Tell
1: me where. 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

The Volunteers present their Winter Ball 2026 in Cyprus from the 26th to 30th of December, staying at the Constantinou Athena Beach Hotel in Paphos. 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

me a tenner. 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Easy Renox. Easy Renox on this. 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
0: I'm with you. Miss J.R. Victor Rapp for your ears. Rhythm I Run. Margaret Lennon Scarpia, me say Rhythm I Run.

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Thank you, sis. Thank you, Lady JR. Award winning. Still got my trophy. Just saying. Shanice, sing for we.

Max on the fair. And fitting, I say goodnight to all the people on my crew's WhatsApps. To all the people on my personals, who gave me jokes, made me laugh right back my head, all my teeth was out. I say thank you. To all the people on my Mixed Clouders, they were there, innit? They got it, innit?

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Yeah, that. Miss JR, good night. Patch RB, good night. JJ Sweetness, good night. Catherine RB, good night. No, that's Patty RB, isn't it? Catherine M. Oops. No double K this evening. We don't know where she gone. Anyway, the last tune for the evening, Michelle Nocello, the teacher. Listen.

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He brings peace to your mind all the time.

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0: London, get ready for the most important day on the calendar, Sunday 7th of March. 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
3: Greetings, one and for all. You know, big up Christos doing a wonderful show. I'm glad he's got better, you know, because, you know, illness is not a funny thing. Yes, welcome to the Pico Zone. So we're just taking it warm and easy. Today I feel like in a little different direction with the tunes, you know. So pick up all the presenters, all of them who's done their works to support the station, Delroy P, hang on, take the one up, you understand me. So let me just start.

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Where are you? Right in the Pico Zone.

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Pico Zone, baby. 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Let's go.

Another swift, nice movements. Another swift, nice moments. 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

Well, me get a pull up. Me get a money pull up. So big up Juicy on this one. She's loving this tune. Who all this here one?

0: music right here on Cruise, right on the Big Bad Station. You're tuning into DJ Pico just doing his thing. You know why? Because the Pico Zone. Simple. Simple as that.
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0: 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And let's just do this.

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0: London, get ready for the most important day on the calendar, Sunday 7th of March. 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

The volunteers present their Winter Ball 2026 in Cyprus from the 26th to 30th of December, staying at the Constantinou Athena Beach Hotel in Paphos. 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

0: That time again, when Queen Rankin Merver invites one and all to her 65th Green and White Dinner Show and Dance Birthday Celebration! 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

0: Hill Street Soul here. Just popping in to say, I hope you're going to be at the Midnight Affair 20th anniversary at the 5-star Sofitel Hotel. So join us. 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Tell
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